0: Die 80er,
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0: 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Radio Arabella.
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1: 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Wow.

my message to you. 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If the scat man can do it, so can you. I hear you all ask about the meaning of scat. Well, I'm the professor, and all I can tell you is while you're still sleeping, the saints are still weeping, 'cause things you call dead haven't yet had the chance to be born.

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2: 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After takeoff, we'll pump up the sound system, 'cause we're going to...